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We make it easy. Also, it is the last day of July. It's the 31st. Today's Spam Day, National Avocado Day, National Raspberry Cake Day, and National Jumper Jelly Beans Day. Let's keep it going right here with K-Hey.

0: California Country, 100.7 K. I'm Steve Perez, me and you, getting you home on that Friday. And also, hey, Santa Barbara Rodeo Days are here, and we are getting ready for that event at the Boot Barn this coming Saturday with Kay Hay, going to be out there from 11 a.m. to 1 p.m. Come on out, 431 West Esplanade Drive in the city of Oxnard. They have the largest Western and workwear retailer in the nation. Now you can score yourselves some cowboy boots, some jeans, some clothing, maybe some workwear, but make sure you come on out and check things out with us. And you know what? You might as well even pick some stuff up for the Ventura County Fair this year. Look good as you go to the fair too. So we will see you this Saturday in the city of Oxnard, Boot Barn, from 11 to 1 p.m. with Kay Hay.
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2: Camarillo, the 101 northbound, you're going to be seeing some delays. This is from just before Lewis Road going all the way through to Vineyard Avenue. Other side of the freeway, the 101 southbound at Ventura is going to be slow from Main Street going all the way through to just after the 126. And then after that, the 101 southbound, you're going to be seeing delays right around Del Norte Boulevard. From the Traffic Center, I'm Brian Vance.
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3: A better life with Dr. Sanjay Gupta.
4: They say consistency is key, but sometimes you just got to switch it up. A new study out of Harvard School of Public Health found that varying your exercise routine could add years to your life. What exercise someone did didn't matter much. What did matter was that all the exercises together worked all the muscle groups in their body. Now, an added benefit to changing things up is it can help you push through the plateau effect. That's when your body gets so efficient at doing something that you actually stop getting better at it. And we know from previous research that specializing in any one sport at a young age can make someone actually more prone to injury. And as experts we talk to point out, even elite athletes switch up things with their workouts, making sure to target strength, cardio, flexibility, balance, and doing that every single week. I'm Dr. Sanjay Gupta, helping you live a better life.
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Keeping you moving right here with California Country 100.7 KA. Well, looks like Kevin Hart's new movie, 72 Hours, is the number one most watched movie on Netflix. 22.1 million people that actually watched it so far. I'm going to check it out. Let's keep it going with KA.

0: All right, California Country, 100.7 K. Hey, I am Steve Perez, wrapping up my time with you for a Friday, but we'll hang out this weekend. And we're also celebrating 10 years of the Morning Wake Up Call with Dave Daniels. And we're going to be celebrating with him with a free happy hour event going on at the Aqua Beachfront Bar, located at the beautiful Crown Plaza at the Ventura Beach, from 6 p.m. to 8 p.m. over on Thursday, August 13th. Make sure you put that on your calendar. Going to be a lot of great fun. There's going to be the Ventaki Stuffers are going to be out there hanging out with us. Also, performance by Caught Red Handed as well. So a great thing going on. And if you want to come out to this event, we'd love you to come on out. And if you need more details, just make sure you go to khate.com for all the info.
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2: Ventura, the 101 southbound, you're going to be seeing some heavy delays. This is from Main Street going all the way through to just after the 126. And then after that, the 101 southbound is going to be slow. This is from Rice Avenue to after Del Norte Boulevard. Other side of the freeway, the 101 northbound is going to be slow from Lewis Road going all the way through to Vineyard Avenue. From the traffic center, I'm Brian Vance.
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1: Ventura, the 101 southbound, you're going to be seeing delays. This is from well before the 33 going all the way through to just before Victoria Avenue. And after that, it's going to be slow from Rice Avenue to Del Norte Boulevard. Other side of the freeway, Camarillo, you're going to be seeing delays from Lewis Road to Vineyard Avenue. This is due to an earlier crash that has been cleared from lanes. From the Traffic Center, I'm Brian Vance.
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4: If I were to ask you what makes for a good night's sleep, you'd probably say a dark, quiet room, not too many things on your mind. But every night when you go to get some Z's, how often do you really think about the temperature in your bedroom? Temperature may be one of the most underappreciated factors in sleep. That's according to the Senior Vice President of Research and Scientific Affairs at the National Sleep Foundation. We often hear about lights and screens and stress, but even modest changes in temperature and airflow can influence both how quickly you fall asleep and how deeply you stay asleep. Most experts will recommend a room temperature of 60 to 67 degrees Fahrenheit. You might also experiment with your sheets and what you actually wear to bed. Play around a bit and see what improves your sleep. You might be delightfully surprised. I'm Dr. Sanjay Gupta, helping you live a better life.
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1: Ventura, the 101 southbound, you're going to be seeing some heavy delays. This is from just before the 33 all the way through to the 126. And then after that, on the 101 southbound, you're going to be seeing delays. This is from Vineyard Avenue going all the way through to Del Norte. Other side of the freeway, the 101 northbound, that's going to be slow from Lewis Road going all the way through to Vineyard Avenue. From the Traffic Center, I'm Brian Vance.
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4: 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That can lead to stiffness, muscle loss, even reduced coordination. 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I'm Dr. Sanjay Gupta, helping you live a better life.
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0: What's the one thing that you're most grateful for in life?
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7: A better life with Dr. Sanjay Gupta.
8: There are lots of things you can measure to get an idea of how healthy you are at any given moment. Temperature, heart rate, blood pressure, just to name a few. But how about how healthy you will be and how long you're likely to live? According to a new study out of the University at Buffalo, two simple strength tests are pretty accurate at predicting longevity in older women. One is hand grip strength, and the other is how quickly people can stand up from a seated position without using their arms. By the way, I remember interviewing former President Jimmy Carter when he was quite old and being really impressed how he just popped out of the chair without using his arms. Not a lot of older people can actually do that. But I think the message here is that maintaining strength as you age is going to help you perform everyday activities, but also help you avoid injury and stay independent. I'm Dr. Sanjay Gupta, helping you live a better life.
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0: 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How did they go from top of the rock to rock bottom?
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1: A better life with Dr. Sanjay Gupta.
2: They say consistency is key, but sometimes you just gotta switch it up. A new study out of Harvard School of Public Health found that varying your exercise routine could add years to your life. What exercise someone did didn't matter much. What did matter was that all the exercises together worked all the muscle groups in their body. Now, an added benefit to changing things up is it can help you push through the plateau effect. That's when your body gets so efficient at doing something that you actually stop getting better at it. And we know from previous research that specializing in any one sport at a young age can make someone actually more prone to injury. And as experts we talk to point out, even elite athletes switch up things with their workouts, making sure to target strength, cardio, flexibility, balance, and doing that every single week. I'm Dr. Sanjay Gupta, helping you live a better life.
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Y'all are really liking this new band. Just got a request for Flatland Calvary. I dig them. The song's called Never Coming Back. This is Country Nights Live.

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0: 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Who's this?
1: Jeff the Yoke Guy.
0: Jeff, checking in from Dallas. What do you got for us tonight?
1: So, this lady asked me, do you have a flat stomach? And I said, yeah, but the L is silent. My favorite thing about being a dad is constantly being told I'm wrong by the people who depend on me for food, shelter, and money. This is Jeff the Joke Guy, signing off.
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0: According to a new study out of the University at Buffalo, two simple strength tests are pretty accurate at predicting longevity in older women. One is hand grip strength, and the other is how quickly people can stand up from a seated position without using their arms. By the way, I remember interviewing former President Jimmy Carter when he was quite old and being really impressed how he just popped out of the chair without using his arms. Not a lot of older people can actually do that. But I think the message here is that maintaining strength as you age is going to help you perform everyday activities, but also help you avoid injury and stay independent. I'm Dr. Sanjay Gupta, helping you live a better life.
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say so. I'm Justin. It is the Overnight Ride, as always. Catch me on Instagram, Justin Off Air. It's Jordan Davis and What My World Spins Around. I love a first cast when the water's glass and the light.

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6: How often do you stop to wonder whether you should share something that's revealing, maybe even embarrassing, with a partner, a friend, or even your boss? In her new book called Revealing, The Underrated Power of Oversharing, behavioral scientist Leslie John says doing just that can help you deepen relationships that are vital to your life. We need people to trust us in order to get things like love, friendship, and career success. That's what she told us. When you make yourself vulnerable by revealing something sensitive, it does make other people trust you. In turn, when you ask someone to reveal something about themselves, showing that interest will generally lead someone to like you more. Why? Because people like to be asked about themselves, she says. It also signals that they are discriminating and choosy, but in a good way. I'm Dr. Sanjay Gupta, helping you live a better life.
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0: Now, I think this is a good idea because we all hate traffic. I'm Justin. It's the Overnight Ride. And we all hate admitting that we do DoorDash and Uber Eats more than we should. But there's barely any traffic in the skies, like low in the skies. DoorDash announced that they are doing in-house drone delivery, DoorDash Air. So the drones will pick up your food, meals, groceries, all the stuff you can DoorDash. They will deliver it to you. Gradually expand over the next couple of years. So it might be coming to your neighborhood. Now, if the drone gets stuck in the air, this is what I really want to know. Are you going to catch your food like you're fielding a punt? Because if that's the case, and I'm only ordering burritos because they're going to be the easiest food to catch. If I had to rank foods to catch, number one would be burritos. Towards the bottom of the list, though, any type of pasta dish. Like, I don't want to get scalded burns from meatballs and spaghetti because my drone got stuck in the air.
1: 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You're on the Overnight Ride. 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

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As always, catch me on Instagram, Justin Off Air. Text me this weekend, 615-737-1033. It is Randy Houser. 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

0: Yeah.
1: Okay, so more details are coming out about this ranch flavored beer. I'm Justin. It's the Overnight Ride. We're covering this thing like our top news story because we got ranch flavored Pop Rocks and the ranch flavored beer came out. It's happening right now in St. Paul, Minnesota. All right. Old Ranch Hand says it blends smooth malt with hints of buttermilk, herbs, and spices. Each pour comes lined in the glass, ranch seasoned salt rim. All right, so you can get this thing through the end of August through September. If you want to try it, here is where I'm slightly disappointed. It is only 5% alcohol. It's going to be a one and done. I don't know if you can do 2 to 3 to 4 to 5 ranch beers. I need like a 10% beer. I'll go 7.5, okay? Because that seems more reasonable. If you're going to give me a ranch flavored beer, I want the ABV to be pretty high because it's totally one and done.
2: Be right back.
3: Third shifters and those that avoid the sun. Thank you for being part of our family. The Overnight Ride will be right back.
4: A better life with Dr. Sanjay Gupta.
5: There are lots of things you can measure to get an idea of how healthy you are at any given moment. Temperature, heart rate, blood pressure, just to name a few. But how about how healthy you will be and how long you're likely to live? According to a new study out of the University at Buffalo, two simple strength tests are pretty accurate at predicting longevity in older women. One is hand grip strength, and the other is how quickly people can stand up from a seated position without using their arms. By the way, I remember interviewing former President Jimmy Carter when he was quite old and being really impressed how he just popped out of the chair without using his arms. Not a lot of older people can actually do that. But I think the message here is that maintaining strength as you age is going to help you perform everyday activities, but also help you avoid injury and stay independent. I'm Dr. Sanjay Gupta, helping you live a better life.
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0: 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The beer,
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1: Will it be a fruited beer, a sour?
0: Something to do with dandelions. I feel like it'll be a lighter beer, maybe a Rattler, which is light alcohol with some grapefruit. Kind of fits the vibe, right? Ella, choosing Texas on the overnight ride.

0: Megan Maroney really loves her Raising Cane's. 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It's not already sold out. That's $20. The regular plastic one that you can get there, I think is only $1. These things are going to pop up on eBay over the weekend, I have a feeling. The rhinestone one, it's pretty cool. The cup is a good cup. It's like a stadium cup, which is the best kind of cup to have in your cabinet, even though it doesn't match anything else. If they're not sold out, go try and find one. If you really want one, it's probably going to be on eBay for a couple $100 soon.
1: 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We'll be right back.
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5: I don't know about you, but my social media feeds are flooded with lotions and potions and gadgets, all promising to unlock different components of longevity. But if you log off, take a step back from all the hype, you'll find that the actual keys to a longer, healthier life are hiding in plain sight. There are four of them. Number one, nutrition. The Mediterranean diet really is the gold standard. Number two, exercise. You should be getting 150 minutes of moderate intensity exercise or 75 minutes of vigorous intensity exercise every week, plus strength training and stretching. Number three, sleep. Sleep is when your body and your brain repair themselves. You should be getting 7 to 9 hours a night. And finally, number four, often gets forgotten, socialization. It's not a bonus. It's a necessity for a healthy life, finding a sense of community, purpose, and belonging. I'm Dr. Sanjay Gupta, helping you live a better life.
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13: Hey, Tim, it's Brandy, Nissan of Thousand Oaks. What's going on with our ad?
14: Hi, Brandy. 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
15: Hey, Tim, what's up?
14: I just heard from Brandy, and they're not hearing their ads.
13: Frank, let's start cracking the whip.
15: Oh, Brandy, whip, here.
13: Hey, put that away.
15: Sorry. Oh, you meant start selling some Nissans. Oh!
13: Now we got 27s about to arrive. We need to get rid of these 26s.
15: Understood. 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
15: 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All right, let's get cracking and make it happen. Oh, sorry, that's Steve Lappin's line.
13: Yeah.
15: I'll get cracking. Ow.
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8: Staying active every day will go a long way towards helping you live a happy, healthy, and pain-free life. 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It reinforces the alignment, stability, and coordinated muscle activation that supports how your body moves, whether you're doing strenuous exercise or simply going about your daily life. 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Even though you walk every day, Dana does say you can make small adjustments to immediately improve your walking mechanics. 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
2: 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But if you log off, take a step back from all the hype, you'll find that the actual keys to a longer, healthier life are hiding in plain sight. There are four of them. Number one, nutrition. The Mediterranean diet really is the gold standard. Number two, exercise. You should be getting 150 minutes of moderate intensity exercise or 75 minutes of vigorous intensity exercise every week, plus strength training and stretching. Number three, sleep. 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And finally, number four, often gets forgotten, socialization. It's not a bonus, it's a necessity for a healthy life, finding a sense of community, purpose, and belonging. 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
5: 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But every night when you go to get some Z's, how often do you really think about the temperature in your bedroom? Temperature may be one of the most underappreciated factors in sleep. That's according to the Senior Vice President of Research and Scientific Affairs at the National Sleep Foundation. We often hear about lights and screens and stress, but even modest changes in temperature and airflow can influence both how quickly you fall asleep and how deeply you stay asleep. Most experts will recommend a room temperature of 60 to 67 degrees Fahrenheit. You might also experiment with your sheets and what you actually wear to bed. Play around a bit and see what improves your sleep. You might be delightfully surprised. I'm Dr. Sanjay Gupta, helping you live a better life.
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1: A better life with Dr. Sanjay Gupta.
2: There are lots of things you can measure to get an idea of how healthy you are at any given moment. Temperature, heart rate, blood pressure, just to name a few. But how about how healthy you will be and how long you're likely to live? According to a new study out of the University at Buffalo, two simple strength tests are pretty accurate at predicting longevity in older women. One is hand grip strength, and the other is how quickly people can stand up from a seated position without using their arms. By the way, I remember interviewing former President Jimmy Carter when he was quite old and being really impressed how he just popped out of the chair without using his arms. Not a lot of older people can actually do that. But I think the message here is that maintaining strength as you age is going to help you perform everyday activities, but also help you avoid injury and stay independent. I'm Dr. Sanjay Gupta, helping you live a better life.
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2: I don't know about you, but my social media feeds are flooded with lotions and potions and gadgets, all promising to unlock different components of longevity. But if you log off, take a step back from all the hype, you'll find that the actual keys to a longer, healthier life are hiding in plain sight. 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Number one, nutrition. The Mediterranean diet really is the gold standard. Number two, exercise. 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Number three, sleep. Sleep is when your body and your brain repair themselves. You should be getting 7 to 9 hours a night. And finally, number four, often gets forgotten, socialization. 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I'm Dr. Sanjay Gupta, helping you live a better life.
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How you doing? I am Sarah. Headed out to the Ventura County Fair today. Make sure you stop by and say hi. Lots going on. And somebody grab me one of those cinnamon roll things, please. 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

0: California Country K. Hey, apparently we've been doing the gym wrong this whole time. Forget the pre-workout. Just grab a Snickers. Don't eat it, though. Study found guys who smelled dark chocolate between sets cranked out more reps and somehow weren't any hungrier afterwards. First of all, who's funding this research and where do I apply? Imagine walking into the gym and seeing people huffing Hershey bars like it's a performance-enhancing chocolate. Science is weird, y'all. Corey Kent on the way. It's 100.7 K. Hey.
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2: Right now, you're going to run into some slowing leaving Thousand Oaks on the 101 heading northbound between the 23 and Venture Park. But once you get past that, you're in the clear all the way to Camarillo. Now making your way through Oxnard, very minimal delays this morning. You are accident and debris free in Sagoy on the 126 heading southbound from Santa Paula all the way to Ventura. Moving over to the 118, you are in the clear going in both directions. And in Somis on the 34, everything is still looking good heading southbound towards Camarillo. From the Traffic Center, I'm Ashley Johnson.
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4: 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The Mediterranean diet really is the gold standard. Number two, exercise. You should be getting 150 minutes of moderate intensity exercise or 75 minutes of vigorous intensity exercise every week, plus strength training and stretching. Number three, sleep. Sleep is when your body and your brain repair themselves. You should be getting 7 to 9 hours a night. And finally, number four often gets forgotten, socialization. It's not a bonus, it's a necessity for a healthy life, finding a sense of community, purpose, and belonging. I'm Dr. Sanjay Gupta, helping you live a better life.
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Luke Combs surprised 67,000 fans in Scotland, bringing out a couple of famous Scotsmen on stage during his show. John McGinn, Sam Hain, and Richard Rankin. And then he did what Luke might be best known for, shotgunning. Of course, the Scotsman. He finished first. It's 100.7 K-Hay.

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on 100.7 K. Hey, I am Miss Sarah. Welcome to the weekend. Hopefully you're getting some time to relax today. Headed out to the Ventura County Fair. You want to know what's going on? I got details next.

0: Okay, so what is happening at the Ventura County Fair? Of course, the rides and the games, the food, deep fried everything is waiting for you, livestock exhibits. The Ventura County Cattlemen's Association Ranch Riding Buckle Show happening at the Morgan Arena. Jake Owen is performing tonight, of course. The fair is open, and don't forget, there's a new clear bag policy. So don't show up with your giant mystery purse full of receipts from 2019. Clear bag, small clutch, just get in safely. Bailey Zimmerman on the way. It's 100.7 K-Hey.
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2: Right now, you're going to run into some slowing leaving Thousand Oaks on the 101 heading northbound between the 23 and Venue Park. It's also going to be a bit slow for you between Camarillo Springs Road and Central Ave. Now, making your way through Oxnard this morning, very minimal delays. You are accident and debris free on the 126 heading southbound from Santa Paula all the way to Ventura. Same thing follows on the 33. So far, so good. But on the 118, you're still in the clear going in both directions. Jumping back on the 101 heading northbound, your drive time from Ventura to Santa Barbara is about 26 minutes. From the traffic center, I'm Ashley Johnson.
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3: 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It's Maddie B coming at you live from Boot Barn. 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And we will be here from 11 to 1 p.m. with your chance to win a 4-pack of tickets to the Ventura County Fair. So come on down, enter to win, and get your outfit. Come on. It'll be fun. 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
4: A better life with Dr. Sanjay Gupta.
5: There are lots of things you can measure to get an idea of how healthy you are at any given moment. Temperature, heart rate, blood pressure, just to name a few. But how about how healthy you will be and how long you're likely to live? According to a new study out of the University at Buffalo, two simple strength tests are pretty accurate at predicting longevity in older women. One is hand grip strength, and the other is how quickly people can stand up from a seated position without using their arms. By the way, I remember interviewing former President Jimmy Carter when he was quite old and being really impressed how he just popped out of the chair without using his arms. Not a lot of older people can actually do that. But I think the message here is that maintaining strength as you age is going to help you perform everyday activities, but also help you avoid injury and stay independent. I'm Dr. Sanjay Gupta, helping you live a better life.
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0: 100.7 K. Hey, Megan Maroney, throwing out a few fun facts about herself during a rapid fire interview that she did. Said she'd rather date a hockey player or a cowboy. She chose hockey player because she's already been with cowboys. She would love to raid Dolly Parton's closet. Wouldn't we all? When asked what emoji she overuses, the tired eyes emoji. I feel that. And she said one of her biggest dating red flags is having to pay for a date. Listen, I'm fully prepared to pay my own way. I've got Megan Maroney on the way on 100.7. Okay, hey.
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2: There's a little bit of slowing for you between Camarillo Springs Road and Central Avenue on the 101 heading northbound, but making your way through Oxnard, very minimal delays. You are accident and debris free on the 126 heading southbound from Santa Paula all the way to Ventura. Now, on the 1 heading southbound after Emmawood State Beach, a crash is on that right shoulder, causing a bit of slowing, but once you get past that, you are in the clear. Jumping on the 118, you're in the clear as well, going in both directions, and on the 34, everything is still looking good. From the Traffic Center, I'm Ashley Johnson.
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3: What's up, Kay? Hey, it's Maddie B checking back in from Boot Barn in Oxnard. 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Okay? 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
8: A better life with Dr. Sanjay Gupta.
9: How often do you stop to wonder whether you should share something that's revealing, maybe even embarrassing, with a partner, a friend, or even your boss? In her new book called Revealing, The Underrated Power of Oversharing, behavioral scientist Leslie John says doing just that can help you deepen relationships that are vital to your life. We need people to trust us in order to get things like love, friendship, and career success. That's what she told us. When you make yourself vulnerable by revealing something sensitive, it does make other people trust you. In turn, when you ask someone to reveal something about themselves, showing that interest will generally lead someone to like you more. Why? Because people like to be asked about themselves, she says. It also signals that they are discriminating and choosy, but in a good way. I'm Dr. Sanjay Gupta, helping you live a better life.
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100.7. K-Hey, hi, friend. I am Miss Sarah. What you got going on for the weekend? Hit us on Instagram. It's 100.7. K-Hey. Let us know what you're getting into.

0: Jelly Roll on 100.7K. Hey, apparently nobody explained to this guy drive-thru is not a self-checkout lane. There's this video of a guy pulling up to a drive-thru window, reaching in, turning the key on the register, opening it, and helping himself to the money. The wild part is it worked the first time because employees were busy. Naturally, this genius was like, let's run that play again. Round two didn't go as well. Employees caught him, chased him down, got at least some of the money back. I was like, sir, when they ask when they do you want anything else, stealing from the register is not one of the options. Okay, that is very, very bold of you. Ella Langley on the way. It's 100.7. Okay, hey.
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2: Traffic is getting really heavy on the 101 heading northbound from Thousand Oaks all the way to Ventura, but making your way through Oxnard, very minimal delays. It is crystal clear on the 34 going in both directions, as well as in Somas. You are accident and debris free on the 126 heading southbound from Santa Paula all the way to Ventura. Same thing follows on the 33. So far, so good. But on the 118, you're also in the clear going in both directions. Now, jumping back on the 101 heading northbound, your drive time from Ventura to Santa Barbara is about 26 minutes. From the Traffic Center, I'm Ashley Johnson.
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3: What's up, K-Hey? It's Maddie B checking back in live from the Boot Barn in Oxnard. Wow, we've had so many people come out and try to win a four-pack to Ventura County Fair. And you have one more hour. And the best part is, while you're waiting, you can go around, shop. They have amazing deals on Cody James jeans, Hawks tees, select boots. They literally have it all. I can't stop shopping. Every time I get a break, I'm like, oh, gotta go back in, do another lap. At this point, I've bought up basically the whole store. And you can too. So come on down. We're at 431 West Esplanade Drive in Oxnard. We're here till 1. We better see you out.
1: A better life with Dr. Sanjay Gupta.
4: Should you still work out when you're injured, or should you take it easy? 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

0: 100.7 K. Hey. So Trace Adkins was talking on a podcast recently, reminded everybody that no breakup story is ever topping his. So he was way back in 1994, had an argument with his wife at the time, ended with her shooting him through the chest, like literally under his left arm and came out on the right side. Doctors called it a kill shot. Somehow Trace survived. So the next time your friends was like, my ex is crazy, maybe ask if their ex literally shot them. Because if not, Trace Adkins definitely still wins. He's on the way. It's 100.7. Okay, hey.
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2: In Ventura on the one heading southbound after Emma Wood State Beach, a crash is on that shoulder, causing a bit of slowing. And traffic is getting heavy on the 101 heading northbound from Thousand Oaks all the way to Ventura, but making your way through Oxnard, very minimal delays. It is crystal clear on the 34, going in both directions as well as in Somis. You are accident and debris free on the 126 heading southbound from Santa Paula all the way to Ventura. And the same thing follows on the 33. So far, so good. From the Traffic Center, I'm Ashley Johnson.
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3: What's up, KHE fam? It's Maddie B, and I'm wrapping things up here at the Boot Barn in Oxnard. And what a day I've had here. I was able to go shopping and see so many of you amazing listeners. I just wanted to give a special shout out to everyone who came and entered to win. And now I have a winner. Jenny Hackett, you have won a 4-pack of tickets to the Ventura County Fair. Woo-hoo! Thank you guys again. I've had such a great day. And don't forget, come on down to Boot Barn. Get a whole new outfit for the Ventura County Fair, for the Santa Barbara Rodeo Days. 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
4: 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Even though you walk every day, Dana does say you can make small adjustments to immediately improve your walking mechanics. 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

100.7 KAIM. Miss Sarah, if you need to start your day off with some caffeine, well, some people got ideas. Next. Luke Combs right now on California Country. Come KAIM.

0: 100.7 K. Hey, with Lainey Wilson. Apparently, Gen Z thinks they invented coffee slushies. Bless their hearts. So, coffee slushies going viral. Let's be honest. It's basically frozen coffee, something your grandma probably made well before social media needed content. The recipe is to freeze the coffee in a bag, wake up and beat it with a rolling pin before adding milk. Cool. Which means we've somehow turned grabbing a cup of coffee into a full contact sport. Honestly, punching my caffeine before work might be the healthiest part of my morning. But it's not by any means new. Keith Urban on the way. It's 100.7. Okay, hey.
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2: In Ventura on the one heading southbound after Emma Wood State Beach, a crash is on that shoulder, causing a bit of slowing. And traffic is getting heavy on the 101 heading northbound from Thousand Oaks all the way to Ventura, but making your way through Oxnard, very minimal delays. It is crystal clear on the 34, going in both directions as well as in Somis. You are accident and debris free on the 126 heading southbound from Santa Paula all the way to Ventura. And the same thing follows on the 33. So far, so good. From the Traffic Center, I'm Ashley Johnson.
1: A better life with Dr. Sanjay Gupta.
3: I don't know about you, but my social media feeds are flooded with lotions and potions and gadgets, all promising to unlock different components of longevity. But if you log off, take a step back from all the hype, you'll find that the actual keys to a longer, healthier life are hiding in plain sight. There are four of them. Number one, nutrition. The Mediterranean diet really is the gold standard. Number two, exercise. You should be getting 150 minutes of moderate intensity exercise or 75 minutes of vigorous intensity exercise every week, plus strength training and stretching. Number three, sleep. Sleep is when your body and your brain repair themselves. You should be getting 7 to 9 hours a night. And finally, number four often gets forgotten, socialization. It's not a bonus. It's a necessity for a healthy life, finding a sense of community, purpose, and belonging. I'm Dr. Sanjay Gupta, helping you live a better life.
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Raise your hand if you don't feel like making dinner tonight. Presto Pasta could have you covered. 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Enter to win right now. Just like Katie Hopkins of Santa Barbara. Yep, we got her dinner. Mary Heisman from Thousand Oaks. Yep, we got her dinner. You could be next. It's 100.7. K-Hey.

Apparently, 11% of Americans have had a flirty conversation with an AI chatbot, like ChatGPT. I mean, honestly, it remembers your birthday, answers every text, never argues about where to eat. I don't think it's competing with Google. It's competing with your dating apps. Somewhere, a chatbot was just like, it's not you. It's my algorithm. It's 100.7. Hey, hey.

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1: In Ventura on the 1 heading southbound after Emma Wood State Beach, a crash is on that shoulder, causing a bit of slowing. And on the 101 heading northbound, before Las Posas Road, a crash is in that center divider causing a bit of slowing. But making your way through Oxnard this afternoon, very minimal delays. It's crystal clear on the 34 in both directions as well as in Somis. You are accident and debris free on the 126 heading southbound from Santa Paula all the way to Ventura. From the Traffic Center, I'm Ashley Johnson.
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6: If I were to ask you what makes for a good night's sleep, you'd probably say a dark, quiet room, not too many things on your mind. 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Temperature may be one of the most underappreciated factors in sleep. That's according to the Senior Vice President of Research and Scientific Affairs at the National Sleep Foundation. We often hear about lights and screens and stress, but even modest changes in temperature and airflow can influence both how quickly you fall asleep and how deeply you stay asleep. Most experts will recommend a room temperature of 60 to 67 degrees Fahrenheit. 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Play around a bit and see what improves your sleep. 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I'm Dr. Sanjay Gupta, helping you live a better life.
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2: Got a girl from the south side. Got braids in hair. First time I seen her walk by. And I about fell up on my chair.

Here we are again, California Country, 100.7K. Hey, I'm Steve Perez stepping in on your Saturday, getting you going. And taking a look outside, not too bad. Got high of 78 going on towards the beach of the Vaxnard, Venture, and Santa Barbara. All right, let's keep it going right here on K. Hey.

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0: All right, California Country 100.7 K. Hey, I'm Steve Perez. We're ready to find your fun at this year's Ventura County Fair happening now through August 9th. Now, KH is going to be broadcasting live from our pod studio from the fair. 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Also, go out there and celebrate the exciting rides they've got going on, the delicious food, the incredible live entertainment right at the Ventura County Fair concert series presented by Chumash Casino on the Toyota Grandstand stage. Now you can go free or you can go VIP. Now tonight, Jake Owens is going to hit the stage tonight. So go on out there. Have a great time. If you want to see him up close, make sure you go VIP. But again, make sure if you want all the details, go to VenturaCountyFair.org. They have all the information you need.
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2: Good news for drivers in Ventura on the 1 heading southbound after Emma Woods State Beach. That crash that was in lanes has been cleared. Now traffic is getting a little heavy on the 101 heading northbound from Thousand Oaks all the way to Ventura. But making your way through Oxnard this afternoon, very minimal delays. Now it is crystal clear on the 34 going in both directions, as well as in Somis. You are accident and debris free on the 126 heading southbound. Same thing follows on the 33. So far, so good. From the traffic center, I'm Ashley Johnson.
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12: There are lots of things you can measure to get an idea of how healthy you are at any given moment. temperature, heart rate, blood pressure, just to name a few. But how about how healthy you will be and how long you're likely to live? According to a new study out of the University at Buffalo, two simple strength tests are pretty accurate at predicting longevity in older women. One is hand grip strength, and the other is how quickly people can stand up from a seated position without using their arms. By the way, I remember interviewing former President Jimmy Carter when he was quite old and being really impressed how he just popped out of the chair without using his arms. Not a lot of older people can actually do that. But I think the message here is that maintaining strength as you age is going to help you perform everyday activities, but also help you avoid injury and stay independent. I'm Dr. Sanjay Gupta, helping you live a better life.

Well, just in case, you might want to try your luck for Powerball tonight. The jackpot is now up to $707 million. I say why not a couple tickets? You never know. Let's keep it going right here. California Country, 100.7 KHAY.

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0: doing it for you right here with California Country 100.7 K. Hey, I'm Steve Perez with you on another California Country Weekend. And thank you for spending it with us. And don't forget to make sure you also connect with us over at KHEY.com. There you can know what's going on with us on social media and check out our sweet deals like this one that's coming up right after the Ventura County Fair. It's the Throwdown Corno Festival happening over at the Ventura County Fairgrounds, August 21st or August 23rd, all brought to you by Spencer McKenzie's. You know, they're going to have the corno going on. There's going to be a lot of great bands happening, car show, and much more. And for a great deal, three-day passes for only $27.50. I say that is a great deal. Make sure you jump on our sweet deal right now. That way you are not left out and you're able to go check out this year's Throwdown Corno Festival.
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2: Good news for drivers in Ventura on the 1 heading southbound after Emma Wood State Beach. That crash that was in lanes has been cleared. Now, traffic is getting a little heavy on the 101 heading northbound from Thousand Oaks all the way to Ventura. But making your way through Oxnard this afternoon, very minimal delays. Now, it is crystal clear on the 34 going in both directions, as well as in Somis. You are accident and debris free on the 126 heading southbound. Same thing follows on the 33. So far, so good. From the Traffic Center, I'm Ashley Johnson.
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7: How often do you stop to wonder whether you should share something that's revealing, maybe even embarrassing, with a partner, a friend, or even your boss? In her new book called Revealing, The Underrated Power of Oversharing, behavioral scientist Leslie John says doing just that can help you deepen relationships that are vital to your life. We need people to trust us in order to get things like love, friendship, and career success. That's what she told us. When you make yourself vulnerable by revealing something sensitive, it does make other people trust you. In turn, when you ask someone to reveal something about themselves, showing that interest will generally lead someone to like you more. Why? Because people like to be asked about themselves, she says. It also signals that they are discriminating and choosy, but in a good way. I'm Dr. Sanjay Gupta, helping you live a better life.
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I just keep you going right here on K-Hay.

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0: California Country, 100.7K. I'm Steve Perez, me and you, enjoying a Saturday together. And if you're kind of worried about what's for dinner, you know what? 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And we got to congratulate our latest winner, which was Sean of Westlake. Congrats out to Sean. He's going to enjoy some Presto Pasta. So make sure you go to the website and get it done.
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2: Traffic is thinning out on the 101 heading northbound from Thousand Oaks all the way to Ventura. And making your way through Oxnard, very minimal delays this afternoon. It is quite clear on the 34 going in both directions, as well as in Somas on the 34. You are accident and debris free on the 126 heading southbound. And the same thing follows through on the 33. Everything is looking good. On the 118, you're in the clear going in both directions as well. And jumping back on the 101 heading northbound, your drive time from Ventura to Santa Barbara is about 27 minutes. From the Traffic Center, I'm Ashley.

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I hear Costco has recently rolled out a vanilla cookie crunch sundae. Now the dessert has vanilla with crushed chocolate cookies and cookie crumble toppings. And that's my kind of dessert. Let's keep it going right here on 100.7 KHAY.

0: All right, California Country, 100.7 K. Hey, I'm Steve Perez, me and you, hanging out for a Saturday. And if you don't feel like cooking today, you know, it's just maybe it's too hot for you and you want to enjoy something cool, check into this, a great deal out to Pizza Station in Ventura. 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
2: Right now in Oxnard, very minimal delays. It's crystal clear on the 34 going in both directions, as well as in Somas on the 34. You are accident and debris free on the 126 heading southbound from Santa Paula all the way to Ventura, and that same thing follows on the 33. Everything is looking crystal clear. But on the 118, you're in the clear as well going in both directions. Now jumping back on the 101 heading northbound, your drive time from Ventura to Santa Barbara is about 25 minutes. From the Traffic Center, I'm Ashley Johnson.
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5: A better life with Dr. Sanjay Gupta.
6: Staying active every day will go a long way towards helping you live a happy, healthy, and pain-free life. And there is perhaps no movement more fundamental than walking. It reinforces the alignment, stability, and coordinated muscle activation that supports how your body moves, whether you're doing strenuous exercise or simply going about your daily life. This is according to Dana Santis, a strength and conditioning specialist. Even though you walk every day, Dana does say you can make small adjustments to immediately improve your walking mechanics. So, keep your rib cage stacked over your pelvis. 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Allow your arms to swing naturally in coordination with your legs. 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I'm Dr. Sanjay Gupta, helping you live a better life.
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0: All right, California Country, 100.7 K. I'm Steve Perez. Me and you here enjoying the day. And also, don't forget about this, the Wharf's Big Annual Fair Concert Series Sale, which is going on and happening every day at the Ventura County Fair. Now, the Wharf is giving away a pair of quality boots every day. And what you need to do is make sure you head over to the Wharf at 980 Front Street and get yourself registered and signed up, and maybe you could score a pair of boots. Now, we got to congratulate our latest winners, which was Bradley from Oxnard. Also, we had Emily of Proanimi, and our latest winner, which was Caroline from the city of Oxnard. So congrats out to both of you, but it's not done yet. Make sure you go out there to the Wharf, get yourself signed up, because maybe you could get yourself a pair of boots valued at over $150, all right? So make sure you register over at the Wharf in Ventura.
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2: Traffic is definitely thinning out on the 101 heading northbound from Thousand Oaks all the way to Ventura. Making your way through Oxnard, very minimal delays this afternoon. Now, you are in the clear on the 34 going in both directions, as well as in Somas. Now, you're accident and debris free on the 126 heading southbound from Santa Paula all the way to Ventura. On the 118, you're in the clear going in both directions, and that follows through on the 33 as well. So far, so good. From the Traffic Center, I'm Ashley Johnson.
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Well, big opening movie weekend for Spider-Man, the brand new Dan. Quite a few people have already went to see it. I'm going to try to see it maybe either later on this week, but got to for sure stay away from spoilers. Let's keep you going right here on 100.7 KHEY.

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1: What's up, KH? It's Maddie P coming at you live from the Pods Broadcasting Studio for day four of the Ventura County Fair. Let's go. The fair is in full swing today. Everyone's riding rides. I see two dudes in front of me eating corn dogs. Hashtag jealous. We've got a lot going on today. Kicking off night four of the Ventura County Fair Concert Series presented by Chumash Casino and Resort is Jake Owen. He's hitting the Toyota Grandstand stage at 7:30. It's going to be the best night. I'm so stoked. You guys better come. Don't forget, you can go free or go VIP.
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0: All right, California Country, 100.7 K. Hey, I'm Steve Perez. Get ready to get out of here and enjoy the rest of my Saturday. Might be headed over to the Ventura County Fair to check out some great food and also the live entertainment going on at the Ventura County Fair on the concert series presented by Chumash Casino on the Toyota Grand Stage tonight. Jake Owen is going to be there, so go on out there. Have a great time. You can go free or go VIP. Now, if you need more information, go to VenturaCountyFair.org for all the details. Also, we'll be checking in with Mandy Bean, find out what's going on over at the Ventura County Fair.
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2: Camarillo, the 101 northbound, you're going to see some slowing starting at Lewis Road, and that continues down to Springville. It'll open up for a while from there, and then you'll pick it back up between Vineyard and Harbor Boulevard. On the other side, the 101 southbound in Ventura, you'll see slowing as you come away from the 33, and that continues off and on in pockets all the way down to Lynn Road and Thousand Oaks. The 23 northbound, look for some minor delays right around Avenida de los Arboles. And the 118 eastbound, you'll see delays coming around the bend at Los Angeles Avenue, and those continue down to Madera. From the Traffic Center, I'm Alex Krupe.
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3: 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It's Maddie B, live from the Pod's broadcasting studio at the Ventura County Fair. 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And thank you for listening to K-Hay.
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8: Should you still work out when you're injured? 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I'm Dr. Sanjay Gupta, helping you live a better life.
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Well, my time is up. 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Have fun on a Sunday fun day. 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